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3: Showers ending this evening before skies clear up. The wind will gust to 60 before easing up around midnight with a low of 9. Tomorrow will be sunny with some clouds moving in around noon with a high of 24. And Wednesday we'll see sunshine with a high of 27. I'm Natasha Weeb. 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
2: Showers ending this evening before skies clear up. The wind will gust to 60 before easing up around midnight with a low of 9. Tomorrow will be sunny with some clouds moving in around noon with a high of 24. And Wednesday will see sunshine with a high of 27. I'm Natasha Weeb. Find the area's official forecast and stream us anywhere on the Discover Weyburn app.
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3: Showers ending this evening before skies clear up. The wind will gust to 60 before easing up around midnight with a low of 9. Tomorrow will be sunny with some clouds moving in around noon with a high of 24. And Wednesday we'll see sunshine with a high of 27. I'm Natasha Weeb. 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
6: Showers ending this evening before skies clear up. The wind will gust to 60 before easing up around midnight with a low of 9. Tomorrow will be sunny with some clouds moving in around noon with a high of 24. And Wednesday we'll see sunshine with a high of 27. I'm Natasha Weeb. 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
1: Good evening. I'm Natasha Weeb. After a stormy weekend, severe weather continues today with winds gusting up to 90, prompting a wind warning. Meteorologist Terry Lang.
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4: Showers ending this evening before skies clear up. The wind will gust to 60 before easing up around midnight with a low of 9. Tomorrow will be sunny with some clouds moving in around noon with a high of 24. And Wednesday we'll see sunshine with a high of 27. I'm Natasha Weeb. 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
6: Showers ending this evening before skies clear up. The wind will gust to 60 before easing up around midnight with a low of 9. Tomorrow will be sunny with some clouds moving in around noon with a high of 24. And Wednesday we'll see sunshine with a high of 27. I'm Natasha Weeb. Find the area's official forecast and stream us anywhere on the Discover Weyburn app.
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1: Showers ending this evening before skies clear up. The wind will gust to 60 before easing up around midnight with a low of 9. Tomorrow will be sunny with some clouds moving in around noon with a high of 24. And Wednesday we'll see sunshine with a high of 27. I'm Natasha Weeb. 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
6: Showers ending this evening before skies clear up. The wind will gust to 60 before easing up around midnight with a low of 9. Tomorrow will be sunny with some clouds moving in around noon with a high of 24. And Wednesday we'll see sunshine with a high of 27. I'm Natasha Weeb. Find the area's official forecast and stream us anywhere on the Discover Weyburn app.
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3: Showers ending this evening before skies clear up. The wind will gust to 60 before easing up around midnight with a low of 9. Tomorrow will be sunny with some clouds moving in around noon with a high of 24. And Wednesday we'll see sunshine with a high of 27. I'm Natasha Weeb. 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
3: Showers ending this evening before skies clear up. The wind will gust to 60 before easing up around midnight with a low of 9. Tomorrow will be sunny with some clouds moving in around noon with a high of 24. And Wednesday will see sunshine with a high of 27. I'm Natasha Weeb. Find the area's official forecast and stream us anywhere on the Discover Weyburn app.
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2: Showers ending this evening before skies clear up. The wind will gust to 60 before easing up around midnight with a low of 9. Tomorrow will be sunny with some clouds moving in around noon with a high of 24. And Wednesday we'll see sunshine with a high of 27. I'm Natasha Weeb. 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
3: Showers ending this evening before skies clear up. The wind will gust to 60 before easing up around midnight with a low of 9. Tomorrow will be sunny with some clouds moving in around noon with a high of 24. And Wednesday we'll see sunshine with a high of 27. I'm Natasha Weeb. Find the area's official forecast and stream us anywhere on the Discover Weyburn app.
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3: Sunshine this morning with some clouds moving in around noon, high 24. A few clouds this evening with a low of 10. Tomorrow we'll see sunshine with a high of 27. And cloudy skies moving in on Thursday with a good chance of showers and high of 25. I'm Natasha Weeb. 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
3: Sunshine this morning with some clouds moving in around noon, high 24. A few clouds this evening with a low of 10. Tomorrow we'll see sunshine with a high of 27. And cloudy skies moving in on Thursday with a good chance of showers and high of 25. I'm Natasha Weeb. Find the area's official forecast and stream us anywhere on the Discover Weyburn app.
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4: Sunshine this morning with some clouds moving in around noon, high 24. A few clouds this evening with a low of 10. Tomorrow we'll see sunshine with a high of 27. And cloudy skies moving in on Thursday with a good chance of showers and high of 25. I'm Natasha Weeb. 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
3: Sunshine this morning with some clouds moving in around noon, high 24. A few clouds this evening with a low of 10. Tomorrow we'll see sunshine with a high of 27. And cloudy skies moving in on Thursday with a good chance of showers and high of 25. I'm Natasha Weeb. Find the area's official forecast and stream us anywhere on the Discover Weyburn app.
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2: Sunshine this morning with some clouds moving in around noon. High 24. A few clouds this evening with a low of 10. Tomorrow we'll see sunshine with a high of 27. And cloudy skies moving in on Thursday with a good chance of showers and high of 25. I'm Natasha Weave. 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
3: Sunshine this morning with some clouds moving in around noon, high 24. A few clouds this evening with a low of 10. Tomorrow we'll see sunshine with a high of 27. And cloudy skies moving in on Thursday with a good chance of showers and high of 25. I'm Natasha Weeb. Find the area's official forecast and stream us anywhere on the Discover Weyburn app.
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1: Sunshine this morning with some clouds moving in around noon, high 24. A few clouds this evening with a low of 10. Tomorrow we'll see sunshine with a high of 27. And cloudy skies moving in on Thursday with a good chance of showers and high of 25. I'm Natasha Weeb. 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
3: Sunshine this morning with some clouds moving in around noon, high 24. A few clouds this evening with a low of 10. Tomorrow we'll see sunshine with a high of 27. And cloudy skies moving in on Thursday with a good chance of showers and high of 25. I'm Natasha Weeb. Find the area's official forecast and stream us anywhere on the Discover Weyburn app.
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2: Sunshine this morning with some clouds moving in around noon, high 24. A few clouds this evening with a low of 10. Tomorrow we'll see sunshine with a high of 27. And cloudy skies moving in on Thursday with a good chance of showers and high of 25. I'm Natasha Weeb. 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
1: 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And strikes out Cody Bellinger, and the Blue Jays have done it.
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3: Sunshine this morning with some clouds moving in around noon, high 24. A few clouds this evening with a low of 10. Tomorrow we'll see sunshine with a high of 27. And cloudy skies moving in on Thursday with a good chance of showers and high of 25. I'm Natasha Weeb. Find the area's official forecast and stream us anywhere on the Discover Weyburn app.
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2: Sunshine this morning with some clouds moving in around noon, high 24. A few clouds this evening with a low of 10. Tomorrow we'll see sunshine with a high of 27. And cloudy skies moving in on Thursday with a good chance of showers and high of 25. I'm Natasha Weeb. 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
3: Sunshine this morning with some clouds moving in around noon, high 24. A few clouds this evening with a low of 10. Tomorrow we'll see sunshine with a high of 27. And cloudy skies moving in on Thursday with a good chance of showers and high of 25. I'm Natasha Weeb. Find the area's official forecast and stream us anywhere on the Discover Weyburn app.
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0: So no, been really good all week.
1: It was Clough and Mulreen's first time coaching in Weyburn, although Celtic has partnered with the Weyburn Soccer Association for several years. The postseason race is heating up for the Toronto Blue Jays. Coming off a massive home sweep against Seattle, Toronto hits the road to open up a crucial three-game set in Cleveland against the Guardians, beginning today at 4:40. All eyes are on Toronto's rotation as Max Scherzer comes off a dominant 10 strikeout performance to move into ninth on the all-time strikeout list. Meanwhile, catcher Alejandro Kirk has been absolute fire at the plate, hitting a .341 with 5 home runs and 20 RBIs over the last month. Catch all the action on Saskatchewan's home of Blue Jays baseball, AM 1190.
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1: Sunny this morning with a few clouds rolling in this afternoon and a high of 23. Partly cloudy tonight, clearing before morning and a low of 11. The sun will be shining tomorrow morning, southeast wind gusting to 50, becoming a mix of sun and cloud near noon, high 26. Sunshining through the clouds Thursday, a good chance of showers and a high of 24. Sunshine on Friday with a high of 27 and cloudy on Saturday, a possibility of showers and a high of 24 degrees. 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

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Good morning. Happy Tuesday. I'm Dylan Fiesel. Glad to be hanging out with you on a, well, beautiful Tuesday morning. 10 degrees right now, sunny and 23 for the high. Looks like we're going to see sunshine for the next foreseeable future, which is, well, it's nice to see, especially after the day we had yesterday. Lots to chat about. Of course, yesterday saw lots of rain and wind, gusts up to 90K an hour. That didn't stop us, though, as we went on our first Great Plains Ford grain rush of the year. Yeah, delivering some delicious KFC chicken out to the Legui Farms. Last night, wrapped up fall camp for the Richardson Pioneer Weyburn Red Wings as they hosted their Eric Kalibaba and Friends Cup. And, of course, today is the first day of September. Kids back in school tomorrow. And that means the Weyburn Salvation Army wrapped up their summer lunch program. We'll also take a look at your forecast, music from Lainey Wilson and John Mayer next.

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4: Sunshine this morning with a mix of sun and cloud this afternoon and a high of 23. Partly cloudy tonight, clouds moving out before morning and a low of 11. A few clouds rolling in near noon tomorrow with sunny in the morning tomorrow with southeast wind gusting to 50, bringing some clouds near noon and a high of 26. And a mix of sun and cloud for Thursday. A good chance of showers and a high of 24. You can get the latest forecast at your fingertips by clicking the sun icon on the Discover Weyburn app. I'm Marna McManus.
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0: 7. Quarter after 6 this Tuesday, I'm Dylan Fiesel. 10 degrees right now, 23 and sunny for the high. And if you know me, I'm a sports fanatic. Of course, do play-by-play for the Weyburn Red Wings, as well as a little bit for the Weyburn Beavers. And now with September here, sports are back. Yeah, speaking of the Red Wings, wrapped up their fall camp with their Eric Kalibaba and Friends Cup last night. Weyburn Eagles kicked off the football season with a big win over their rival Estevan Alex. Even some action on the soccer pitch from across the pond. Yeah, Celtic FC bringing some soccer experience all the way from Scotland here to Weyburn. Got 4 Weyburn lacrosse players that are heading to Langley, British Columbia for field lacrosse nationals. It's a great time if you're a sports fan here in the Opportunity City. Of course, we got all the stories and updates over on discoverweyburn.com or the free Discover Weyburn app. Got music from Chase Beckham next.
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2: Deputy Chief Shane St. John with the Weyburn Police Service gives more details on a Friday incident wherein a man was being chased by another driver coming at him with an expandable baton. And Weyburn Salvation Army providing 66 children with school supplies this year. We'll have all these details and more coming up in just a few. Stay tuned.
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Morgan Wallen, Justin Case. It's on Country 106.7. I'm Dylan Fiesel. Glad to be enjoying the morning coffee alongside you. And we'll be taking a look at what's up in Weyburn in just a moment. First, loving this brand new one from John Party, Boots Off. 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

0: Love that one. The newest from John Party, Boots Off. It's on Country 106.7. I'm Dylan Fiesel. As you're starting your Tuesday morning, let's find out.
1: What's up, white barn? What's up?
0: Area 4 garbage pickup, Area 1 recycling pickup today. 2-for-1 Tuesdays over at the Main Prize Regional Park Golf Course. And the Crocus Quilters Guild are hosting their first meeting of the 2026-27 quilting year. Yeah, that'll be at 7 p.m. over at, socializing is going to start at 6:30. The actual meeting starts at 7, and that's over at Cecilia's Banquet Hall and Restaurant. If you want to join them, a yearly membership, just $25. 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
3: Sunshine this morning with a mix of sun and cloud this afternoon and a high of 23. Partly cloudy tonight, clouds moving out before morning and a low of 11. A few clouds rolling in near noon tomorrow with sunny in the morning tomorrow with southeast wind gusting to 50, bringing some clouds near noon and a high of 26. And a mix of sun and cloud for Thursday. A good chance of showers and a high of 24. You can get the latest forecast at your fingertips by clicking the sun icon on the Discover Weyburn app. I'm Marna McManus.
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0: Evan Burrison on Country 106.7. Dylan Fiesel, just about 7 o'clock this Tuesday morning. We'll have your full news, sports, and weather then. 9 degrees right now, sunny, and 23 for the high. Although we didn't see much sun yesterday, it was raining sideways with those 90-click winds. That didn't stop us, though, from making our first Great Plains Ford Grain Rush delivery of the year. Yeah, we delivered some delicious KFC chicken out to the Legui Farms just west of Sedhiou. And although the weather wasn't very cooperative, we still had a great time hanging out with them. And we could be heading to your place next. 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We could deliver some delicious KFC chicken out to you and your crew in the field, hopefully with some nicer weather behind it. 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
1: Pasture conditions can reveal a great deal about how livestock are using a grazing area. Agri-environmental specialist Kiana Bohr says rangeland health assessments can identify signs that grazing pressure may be uneven or excessive.
2: An example of what you might see during a rangeland health assessment might be uneven litter distribution across the site. So this suggests that there's uneven grazing distribution across the pasture. Another example could be a rangeland that's dominated by less palatable increaser species, so like pasture sage or blue gramma grass, which this indicates overutilization of the pasture or just that one site.
1: Those findings can then help producers make management adjustments.
2: Actions like adding a strategically placed cross fence or adding a new water development might help influence where animals are grazing and give the option to start a rotational or deferred grazing system that allows native plants time to rest and regrow.
1: For Golden West, I'm Glendalee Allen Vossler.
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4: We've got details on a train collision near Hallbright on Saturday that took the life of a 62-year-old man. And Parks manager Curtis Block shares the stats on the Dutch elm disease-infected trees this year in the city of Weyburn. 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

0: Riley Green and Ella Langley on Country 106.7. I'm Dylan Fiesel, and it's time for your impossible question of the day. 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Could win some KFC on us if you haven't won in the last 2 weeks. The average person has over 20 of these per week. We'll get to some of your guesses in just a moment. We'll look at your forecast and music from Stella Lefty next.
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9: Sunshine this morning with a mix of sun and cloud this afternoon and a high of 23. Partly cloudy tonight, clouds moving out before morning and a low of 11. A few clouds rolling in near noon tomorrow with sunny in the morning tomorrow with southeast.

0: Then gusting to 50, bringing some clouds near noon and a high of 26, and a mix of sun and cloud for Thursday. A good chance of showers and a high of 24. You can get the latest forecast at your fingertips by clicking the sun icon on the Discover Weyburn app. I'm Marna McManus.
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1: 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Country 106.

Stella Lefty and Boston. It's on Country 106.7. I'm Dylan Fiesel, and we're asking today's impossible question. The average person has over 20 of these per week. Lots of great guesses on our Country line and over on our Facebook page. Shirley said text messages, awfully popular. Bob with a great guess of glasses of water. Terry said cups of coffee. I think I hit that quota Tuesday morning at 6 a.m. And another guess from Anaka, who said arguments. 20 a week, that might be a little too many. But what do you think the answer is? Call or text to Country Line 306-848-1067. Or over on our Facebook page, you could win some KFC on us. The average person has over 20 of these per week. We'll find out what the answer is after High Valley, River's Still Running. It's on Country 106.7. It's awesome.

0: High Valley. River's still running. It's on Country 106.7. I'm Dylan Fiesel, and let's find out the answer to today's impossible question. The average person has over 20 of these per week. Tons of great guesses on our country line and over on our Facebook page. Shirley said headaches, 3 a day. That is a lot. She also said text messages, very popular. Lynn with a similar answer of scam emails or phone calls. Person's getting way too many of those nowadays. I love this guest from Murray who said ideas. Boy, if I could get 20 ideas per week, I'd be at a pretty good clip. I had some callers ringing with some amazing guesses. Good morning, Country 106.7. Today's impossible question.
1: Yes, good morning. Would it be an alcoholic drink?
0: Ooh, that's a great guess. Yeah, some people hit that quote in one night.
1: Oh, but not the average.
0: No, probably not the average person. Maybe the average Saskatchewanian.
2: Would it be meals?
0: Ooh, that's a great guess. Yeah, 3 per day, 20 a week. That's average. Close, but unfortunately, not the correct answer today.
2: Snacks?
0: It is snacks. Yeah, the average person has about 3 snacks per day. Now, unfortunately,
2: that's what it is.
0: Somebody beat you to the punch on that one. Do you have 3 snacks a day? It seems like a lot.
2: I don't know.
0: Yeah, I don't know. The average person is kind of weird. That's what I've found out in this occupation. Yeah, congratulations to Alicia, who was the first to text the correct answer. The average person has 21 snacks per week, about 3 per day. Congratulations to Alicia. We won some KFC on us. Thank you to everyone who had called, texted, or commented on our Facebook page. Make sure to tune in tomorrow morning for the next edition, The Impossible Question of the Day.
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4: 66 backpacks full of school supplies were given to students here in Weyburn just in time for the next school year. Deputy Chief Shane St. John with the Weyburn Police Service comments on an incident on Friday between two drivers. And Sask residents could see another power rate increase next year. Our own Natasha Weeb will have more on that coming up in just a few. Stay tuned.
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1: Good morning. I'm Marna McManus. Weyburn RCMP were dispatched south of Hallbright on Saturday evening following a report of a train collision. Responders arrived and determined a train and semi-truck had collided. The driver of the truck, a 62-year-old man from the Weyburn detachment area, was declared deceased at the scene by EMS. The occupants of the train reported no injuries. The investigation into the collision is ongoing by the CPKC police. An investigation by the Weyburn Police Service is ongoing following a confrontation on Friday between two drivers. Deputy Chief Shane St. John says the two people involved in the incident appeared to have previous issues.
2: One guy was really upset with somebody else, so was chasing him down, sort of for an unknown reason. It looks like they've had some issues in the past as well. He did jump out of the vehicle with an expandable baton, tried swiping at the driver in the vehicle. The person was able to drive away.
1: The victim was able to leave the area and contact the police, and officers later located the other man, arresting him without incident. He now faces charges of assault with a weapon, possession of a weapon for dangerous purposes, and breach of a probation order. Saskatchewan residents could see another power rate increase next year, but the final amount remains uncertain. Discover Weyburn's Natasha Weeb has more.
3: The Saskatchewan Rate Review Panel is recommending the province confirm SaskPower's interim 3.9% increase that took effect in February. However, the panel is waiting for updated financial information before making a recommendation on the increase plan for February 2027. Residents are being advised the final increase could be between 1.5

Hardy on Country 106.7. I'm Dylan Fiesel, and we'll be taking a look at who's turning a year older with today's birthday club. It's just after Taylor Swift, I Knew It, I Knew You. It's on Country 106.7.

Taylor Swift on Country 106.7. I'm Dylan Fiesel, and let's find out who's blowing out candles with today's birthday club. Kicking things off with some celebrities, actress Zendaya turns 30 years old. Kids nowadays are watching her, but back in the day, I watched this man, Dr. Phil. He's celebrating his 76th birthday today. And finally,

0: 87 years old. In local celebrities, just the one, so congratulations, the winner of a Dairy Queen birthday cake today. Happy birthday to Yvonne Wagner from Mom, Ken, Justin, Caitlin, Cooper, Sandy, Ed, Mike, Tina, Nick, Anna, and Matthew. If you know of someone celebrating a birthday or anniversary, hey, let us know by putting it in the birthday book over on discoverweyburn.com.
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5: Sunshine this morning with a mix of sun and cloud this afternoon and a high at 23. Partly cloudy tonight, clouds moving out before morning and a low of 11. A few clouds rolling in near noon tomorrow with sunny in the morning tomorrow with southeast wind gusting to 50, bringing some clouds near noon and a high of 26. And a mix of sun and cloud for Thursday. A good chance of showers and a high of 24. You can get the latest forecast at your fingertips by clicking the sun icon on the Discover Weyburn app. I'm Marna McManus.
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0: Sweet Love. It's on Country 106.7. Dylan Feasel, just about 8 o'clock this Tuesday morning. We'll have your full news, sports, and weather. Then, sun's starting to shine, 11 degrees right now, 23 for the high. And with kids heading back to the classroom tomorrow, the Weyburn Salvation Army wrapped up their summer lunch program. Chatting with Ronza Raynard. Ronza, how did it go?
1: It was pretty good. Our numbers were down a little bit this year. It always seems like July is slower, and it picked up in August. So I don't know if that's just people needing to get to remember that we have it, or getting the word out to neighbors to say, hey, there's a lunch program down at the Salvation Army. We had 10 donors who donated through the summer, and they donated enough to cover all the meals. We were $16 out of pocket for us. So we're so thankful for those donors. Some were individuals, some were anonymous, some were companies. So we had a little bit of everything. And I mean, when the bill is completely covered, that's awesome.
0: Yeah, it is awesome. 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
3: Deputy Chief Shane St. John with the Weyburn Police Service gives more details on a Friday incident wherein a man was being chased by another driver coming at him with an expandable baton. And Weyburn Salvation Army providing 66 children with school supplies this year. We'll have all these details and more coming up in just a few. Stay tuned.
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1: 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Dylan Feasel hanging out with you this beautiful Tuesday morning. And although the weather wasn't nearly as nice yesterday, we still had a great time hanging out at Legui Farms for our first Great Plains Ford Grain Rush. Yeah, we were able to take them out some delicious KFC chicken. 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
1: Sunshine this morning with a mix of sun and cloud this afternoon and a high of 23. Partly cloudy tonight, clouds moving out before morning and a low of 11. Sunny in the morning tomorrow with southeast wind gusting to 50, bringing some clouds near noon and a high of 26. And a mix of sun and cloud for Thursday. A good chance of showers and a high of 24. You can get the latest forecast at your fingertips by clicking the sun icon on the Discover Weyburn app. I'm Marna McManus.
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0: Tim Hicks and a Hellraising good time. Hey! It's on Country 106.7. Dylan Fiesel, 818 this Tuesday morning, 12 degrees right now, 23 for the high. And the Richardson Pioneer Weyburn Red Wings had a Hellraising good time last night over at Whitecap Resources Center for their Eric Kalibaba and Friends Cup. 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Team Red would get the edge over Team White 5-4 the final thanks to a last-minute goal. 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

Sasha and Austin on Country 106.7. I'm Dylan Fiesel. Hope you're having a terrific Tuesday morning so far. And we'll be taking a look at what's up in Weyburn in just a moment. First, it's Bailey Zimmerman, Chevy Silverado. It's on Country 106.7.

0: Zimmerman Chevy Silverado. It's on Country 106.7. Dylan Fiesel with you as you're starting your Tuesday morning. Let's find out.
1: What's up, paper? What's up?
0: Area 4 garbage pickup, Area 1 recycling pickup today. 2-for-1 Tuesdays over at Main Prize Regional Park Golf Course. And the Crocus Quilters Guild are hosting their first meeting of the 2026-27 quilting year. 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
3: Sunshine this morning with a mix of sun and cloud this afternoon and a high of 23. Partly cloudy tonight, clouds moving out before morning and a low of 11. Sunny in the morning tomorrow with southeast wind gusting to 50, bringing some clouds near noon and a high of 26. And a mix of sun and cloud for Thursday. A good chance of showers and a high of 24. You can get the latest forecast at your fingertips by clicking the sun icon on the Discover Weyburn app. I'm Marna McManus.
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0: Cameron Whitcomb on Country 106.7. Dylan Fiesel just about 9 o'clock this Tuesday morning. We'll have your full news, sports, and weather then. Sunshine and 13 degrees right now, 23 for the high. And in sports, the Weyburn Eagles kicked off the football season last night with a big win over the Estevan Elks, 46-0. They dominated on, well, all sides of the ball. The offense was clicking. Defense had a couple of interceptions. Even special teams were doing well. They had 3 out of their 4 field goals made and a punt return touchdown. So a big win to kick off the season. They'll look to carry on that momentum this Friday over at Brent Allen Field. If you are attending, they ask that you park at the comp school and then walk over to the field, as parking at the field is reserved for those who need close access. Read the full story on discoverweyburn.com or the free Discover Weyburn app. Got music from High Valley next.
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2: 66 backpacks full of school supplies were given to students here in Weyburn just in time for the next school year. Deputy Chief Shane St. John with the Weyburn Police Service comments on an incident on Friday between two drivers. And Sask residents could see another power rate increase next year. Our own Natasha Weeb will have more on that coming up in just a few. Stay tuned.
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Alice Smith on Country 106.7. I'm Dylan Fiesel, and today is the first day of September, which means, kids going back into school, and the Weyburn Salvation Army wrapped up their summer lunch program. We'll chat with Ron Zeraynard with Salvation Army in a moment. First, tell Langley and Morgan Wallen. 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

0: Wayburn's own Braden King on Country 106.7. I'm Dylan Fiesel, and speaking of Wayburn, the local Salvation Army wrapped up their summer lunch program for the year. Chatting with Community Ministries Director Ronza Raynard. Ronza, how'd the year go?
1: It was pretty good. Our numbers were down a little bit this year. It always seems like July is slower, and it picked up in August. So I don't know if that's just people needing to get to remember that we have it, or getting the word out to neighbors to say, hey, there's a lunch program down at the Salvation Army. We had 10 donors who donated through the summer, and they donated enough to cover all the meals. We were $16 out of pocket for us. So we're so thankful for those donors. Some were individuals, some were anonymous, some were companies. So we had a little bit of everything. And I mean, when the bill is completely covered, that's awesome.
0: Yeah, pretty awesome. They were able to hand out over 2,000 lunches. 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
2: Sunshine this morning with a mix of sun and cloud this afternoon and a high of 23. Partly cloudy tonight, clouds moving out before morning and a low of 11. Sunny in the morning tomorrow with southeast wind gusting to 50, bringing some clouds near noon and a high of 26. And a mix of sun and cloud for Thursday, a good chance of showers and a high of 24. 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

Neil Towns, when it's going to happen. It's on Country 106.7, 9:30 this Tuesday morning. I'm Dylan Fiesel, 14 right now, 23 for the high. And the Richardson Pioneer Weyburn Red Wings wrapped up fall camp last night with their Eric Alibaba and Friends Cup. I'll let you know how it went in just a few. First, it's Post Malone and Blake Shelton. Pour me a drink. It's on Country 106.7.

I was Joe Miller on Country 106.7. Dylan Feasel hanging out with you this Tuesday morning. And although the sun is shining and there's no snow on the ground, hockey season is officially here. Yes, the Richardson Pioneer Weyburn Red Wings, they wrapped up their fall camp last night with the Eric Kalibaba and Friends Cup. This is the top 40 game featuring the top 40 players from the fall camp. And it was a doozy of a game. The scoring got underway just 11 seconds into the game and carried all the way through until the end, which ended in dramatic fashion. Team Red would score in the final minute to take the edge over Team White 5-4 the final. So that's the end of fall camp. Now preseason action will kick off this weekend. Then they'll switch out the hockey sticks for golf clubs, actually. They got their alumni par 3 golf tournament on September 12th. And then the regular season kicks off Friday, September 18th, home opener against the Melville Millionaires. 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
8: Sunshine this morning with a mix of sun and cloud this afternoon and a high of 23. Partly cloudy tonight, clouds moving out before morning and a low of 11. Sunny in the morning tomorrow with southeast wind gusting to 50, bringing some clouds near noon and a high of 26. And a mix of sun and cloud for Thursday. A good chance of showers and a high of 24. You can get the latest forecast at your fingertips by clicking the sun icon on the Discover Weyburn app. I'm Marna McManus.
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0: The James Barker Band ahead of our time. It's on Country 106.7. Dylan Fiesel, quarter to 10 this Tuesday morning. We'll have your full news, sports, and weather at the top of the hour. Sunshine and 15 degrees right now. 23 is the high. And that certainly wasn't the case yesterday. Raining sideways with that wind. But that didn't stop us from making our first Great Plains Ford Grain Rush delivery of the year. 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

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Dylan Fiesel with you this beautiful Tuesday morning. 16 degrees right now, sunny, and 23 for the high. 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
2: Sunshine this morning with a mix of sun and cloud this afternoon and a high of 23. Partly cloudy tonight, clouds moving out before morning and a low of 11. Sunny in the morning tomorrow with southeast wind gusting to 50, bringing some clouds near noon and a high of 26. And a mix of sun and cloud for Thursday, a good chance of showers and a high of 24. 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

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I'm Dylan Fiesel, sunny and 23 for the high. And the Weyburn Salvation Army wrapped up their summer programs. 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
3: Sunshine this morning with a mix of sun and cloud this afternoon and a high of 23. Partly cloudy tonight, clouds moving out before morning and a low of 11. Sunny in the morning tomorrow with southeast wind gusting to 50, bringing some clouds near noon and a high of 26. And a mix of sun and cloud for Thursday, a good chance of showers and a high of 24. You can get the latest forecast at your fingertips by clicking the sun icon on the Discover Weyburn app. I'm Marna McManus.

0: The undisputed Canadian queen of country, Shania Twain, on Country 106.7. Dylan Wiesel, quarter to 11 this Tuesday. We'll have your full news, sports, and weather at the top of the hour. 19 degrees right now, sunny, and 23 for the high. An absolutely gorgeous day here in the Opportunity City. And if you know me, I am a sports fanatic. Of course, I do play-by-play for the Red Wings, as well as a little bit for the Beavers. And it's a great time to be a sports fan here in Weyburn. Of course, the Red Wings wrapped up their fall camp with their Eric Kalibaba and Friends Cup last night. The Weyburn Eagles opened up the football season with a huge win over the rival Estevan Alex. Celtic FC, the soccer club, they brought some soccer experience with coaches all the way over from Scotland. And there's four Weyburn players that are heading to Langley, British Columbia for Field Lacrosse Nationals. Pretty cool. Yeah, a lot of sports going on in the Opportunity City. Of course, we have all the stories on discoverweyburn.com or the free Discover Weyburn app. We'll get back to the music with Lainey Wilson next.
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2: We've got details on a train collision near Hallbright on Saturday that took the life of a 62-year-old man. 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

Dallas Smith on Country 106.7. Dylan Fiesel with you. Hope you're having a terrific Tuesday morning so far. And this next artist I wanted to see so bad when he was at Country Thunder back in 2019. Now, unfortunately, he had to cancel due to a massive thunderstorm that rolled through the area. It was a bunch of rain and hail and wind. Now, he did end up making it back to Craven in 2023, but I've never had the chance to see him. One of my favorites, though, and this song is one of my favorites from him, Tim McGraw, Don't Take the Girl. It's on Country 106.7.

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10: Sunshine this morning with a mix of sun and cloud this afternoon and a high of 23. Partly cloudy tonight, clouds moving out before morning and a low of 11. Sunny in the morning tomorrow with southeast wind gusting to

50, bringing some clouds near noon and a high of 26, and a mix of sun and cloud for Thursday. A good chance of showers and a high of 24. You can get the latest forecast at your fingertips by clicking the

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1: 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I'm Dylan Fiesel. 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Josh Stumpf, Johnny Walker, back to me. 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
9: Sunshine this morning with a mix of sun and cloud this afternoon and a high of 23. Partly cloudy tonight, clouds moving out before morning and a low of 11. Sunny in the morning tomorrow with southeast wind gusting to 50, bringing some clouds near noon and a high of 26. And a mix of sun and cloud for Thursday. A good chance of showers and a high of 24. You can get the latest forecast at your fingertips by clicking the sun icon on the Discover Weyburn app. I'm Marna McManus.
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0: never done it like this. It's Stephen Lee Olson on Country 106.7. I'm Dylan Fiesel, and that is all the time that I have for today. Thank you so much, though, for having myself and the best country music right alongside you this sunny Tuesday morning. Sharon Church, she'll keep the tunes going into the afternoon with Tim and the Glory Boys. Slow Go the Days in a moment. I'll be back on tomorrow morning, ready to do it all again. Have a terrific rest of your Tuesday. Enjoy the sunshine. For yours truly, Dylan Fiesel, take care.
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2: A three-vehicle collision in Weyburn leaves one person injured, while a new drop-in program is giving residents more ways to use the Credit Union Spark Center. 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
3: Pasture conditions can reveal a great deal about how livestock are using a grazing area. Agri-environmental specialist Kiana Bohr says rangeland health assessments can identify signs that grazing pressure may be uneven or excessive.
4: An example of what you might see during a rangeland health assessment might be uneven litter distribution across the site. So this suggests that there's uneven grazing distribution across the pasture. Another example could be a rangeland that's

0: pollinated by less palatable increaser species, so like pasture sage or blue gramma grass, which this indicates overutilization of the pasture or just that one site.
1: Those findings can then help producers make management adjustments.
0: Actions like adding a strategically placed cross fence or adding a new water development might help influence where animals are grazing and give the option to start a rotational or deferred grazing system that allows native plants time to rest and regrow.
1: For Golden West, I'm Glendalee Allen Vossler.
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0: The Richardson Pioneer Weyburn Red Wings have wrapped up fall camp with a thrilling 5-4 win in the Eric Calababa and Friends Cup. The final in-camp game featured 40 players split between Team Red and Team White, with both sides putting together a competitive finish. Team Red opened the scoring just 11 seconds into the game, but Team White responded with two goals to take a 2-1 lead after the first period. Team White added two more in the second, while Team Red answered with a pair of their own to make it 4-3 heading into the third. Team Red tied the game in the final frame, and with overtime looming, a goal with just 31 seconds left gave Team Red the 5-4 win. The Red Wings now get the preseason underway this weekend with games against the Melville Millionaires on Saturday and Sunday. The Toronto Blue Jays begin a 3-game series in Cleveland tonight as they take on the Guardians. The Jays are coming off a weekend sweep of Seattle and have won 3 straight heading into the series. Cleveland enters the matchup with wins in 8 of its last 10 games. Spencer Arrighetti is the projected starter for Toronto, while the Guardians are expected to counter with Gavin Williams. First pitch is set for 4:40 this afternoon, and you can follow all the action on Saskatchewan's home of Blue Jays baseball, AM 1190.
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0: A sunny day in store with a high of 23, clouds moving overnight with a low of 11. More sunshine is expected Wednesday with strong winds possible and a high of 26. Thursday we could see showers with the temperature sitting at 24. Friday reaches 27 with sun, and Saturday hits 24 with a slight chance of showers. 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

0: Shaboozy and Cowgirl. Good afternoon. I'm Ken O'Neill. Kenny Chesney is next. The list of top dogs for 2026 is out, and the winner is a mutt. This comes from Rover.com. Let's count down the top five. At number five, German Shepherd. Then there's the Golden Doodle, Golden Retriever, Labrador Retriever. And taking the top spot, non-designer mixed breeds. We love dogs, especially the dogs that don't fit into a breed category. We like the original limited edition models the most. 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
7: It's the final day of summer holidays for many, with a sunny forecast to wrap things up. A high of 23 today with clouds moving in overnight and a low of 11. More sunshine Wednesday with some strong winds possible and a high of 26. And Thursday could bring showers with a high of 24. Stay weather ready and stream us anywhere by downloading the Discover Weyburn app. I'm Larissa McEwen.
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0: Jason Aldean and How Far Does a Goodbye Go? Good afternoon, I'm Ken O'Neill. Sharon Church is off this week. Next, Lainey Wilson and John Mayer together. Also, Jess Moskaluk. We'll hear Dallas Smith and Morgan Wallen before one.
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8: It's a sunny start to September with a high of 23. Clouds moving overnight with a low of 11. More sunshine Wednesday with some strong winds possible and a high of 26. And Thursday could bring more showers with a high of 24. Sun or storm, find the area's official forecast and stream us anywhere on the Discover Weyburn app. I'm Larissa McEwen.
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0: Jess Moskaluk and Take Me Home. I'm Ken O'Neill. 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
2: It's the final day of summer holidays for many, with a sunny forecast to wrap things up. A high of 23 today, with clouds moving in overnight and a low of 11. More sunshine Wednesday with some strong winds possible and a high of 26. And Thursday could bring showers with a high of 24. Stay weather ready and stream us anywhere by downloading the Discover Weyburn app. I'm Larissa McEwen.
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8: It's a sunny start to September with a high of 23. Clouds moving overnight with a low of 11. More sunshine Wednesday with some strong winds possible and a high of 26. And Thursday could bring more showers with a high of 24. Sun or storm, find the area's official forecast and stream us anywhere on the Discover Weyburn app. I'm Larissa McEwen.
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0: like it. I love it. It's Tim McGraw with Ken O'Neill in for Sharon Church. Dylan Scott is coming up. Welcome to September 1st. There's a lot going on this month. The Labor Day long weekend is just around the corner. The unofficial last weekend of summer. Fall kicks in on the 22nd. For sports fans, the NFL season begins next Wednesday. On the 29th, Major League Baseball playoffs will begin. Hopefully the Jays are going to be a part of that. And some of your favorite TV shows are back this month. You know, as we prepare to hunker down in the house for, well, winter.
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1: Good afternoon. I'm Larissa McEwen. Weyburn Police are reminding drivers to stay alert following a three-vehicle collision on August 28th. Deputy Chief Shane St. John explains how the collision happened.
2: Person driving south on 16th Street at Ebel Road was turning left, waiting for a vehicle that was coming towards her to pass. Vehicle behind wasn't paying attention and hit her from behind severe enough to throw her into that oncoming vehicle that then hit her head on. So three vehicles were severely damaged in that accident.
1: The female driver was transported to hospital with injuries and all three vehicles required towing. The male driver involved was charged with driving without due care and attention. Drivers in the area of Douglas Road and Fifth Street are being reminded about a new four-way stop. The city is asking motorists to use extra caution as traffic adjusts to the new pattern. The remaining asphalt work on Fifth Street has been postponed with a new date to be announced. The Saskatchewan government is urging boaters to remain vigilant after invasive zebra mussels were discovered during a routine inspection at Blackstrap Provincial Park. Natasha Weeb has more.
3: Conservation officers inspected a boat that had recently been in Lake Ontario and found zebra mussels along with standing water and aquatic plant material. The boat was immediately prevented from entering Saskatchewan waterways. It was decontaminated and placed under a further 30-day quarantine, while the Ontario driver was charged with transporting a prohibited species. Environment Minister Darlene Rodin says the incident shows why inspections and responsible boating practices remain crucial. Anyone transporting a boat, canoe, kayak, personal watercraft, or paddleboard must stop at open inspection stations. Officials are also reminding watercraft owners to clean, drain, and dry before

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8: It's the final day of summer holidays for many, with a sunny forecast to wrap things up. A high of 23 today, with clouds moving in overnight and a low of 11. More sunshine Wednesday with some strong winds possible and a high of 26. And Thursday could bring showers with a high of 24. Stay weather ready and stream us anywhere by downloading the Discover Weyburn app. I'm Larissa McEwen.
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9: It's a sunny start to September with a high of 23. Clouds moving overnight with a low of 11. More sunshine Wednesday with some strong winds possible and a high of 26. And Thursday could bring more showers with a high of 24. Sun or storm, find the area's official forecast and stream us anywhere on the Discover Weyburn app. I'm Larissa McEwen.
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0: Fixer Upper, that's Dallas Smith, and I'm Ken O'Neill. Jelly Roll in there before that. Thomas Rhett is next. The Toronto Blue Jays had a 17-11 record in August, their best month of 2026. Jays swept the Mariners in that last series. Let's see if they can do it again with Cleveland. Three games starting there tonight. It's the first of nine games on the road to start September. Go Jays! They're only 1.5 games back from that final wild card spot.
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0: Chevy Silverado, it's Bailey Zimmerman, and I'm Ken O'Neill. Billy Currington is coming up. If you're a fan of the Netflix series Tires, that's the sitcom with comedian Shane Gillis. Here's some good news. Just yesterday, they announced that season 4 has been given the green light to the workplace comedy. No production dates or anything like that, but Tires will be back for more.
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2: It's the final day of summer holidays for many, with a sunny forecast to wrap things up. A high of 23 today, with clouds moving in overnight and a low of 11. More sunshine Wednesday with some strong winds possible and a high of 26. And Thursday could bring showers with a high of 24. Stay weather ready and stream us anywhere by downloading the Discover Weyburn app. I'm Larissa McEwen.
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0: about this for a combo? Ella Langley and Morgan Wallen, I Can't Love You Anymore, is coming up next. Here we are. It's September and still a full 3 weeks away from fall. But did you see Sunshine Village Ski Resort had snow on Sunday? Oh, yeah, it's coming. I just didn't think it was going to be this early. But it's actually about a week later than last year's first snowfall in Banff National Park. It's harvest time in Saskatchewan, and the grain rush is back with Great Plains Ford and Country 1067. 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
7: It's a sunny start to September with a high of 23. Clouds moving overnight with a low of 11. More sunshine Wednesday with some strong winds possible and a high of 26. And Thursday could bring more showers with a high of 24. Sun or storm, find the area's official forecast and stream us anywhere on the Discover Weyburn app. I'm Larissa McEwen.
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0: Brett Kissel and Dierks Bentley. That's Hurtin' Songs. Good afternoon. I'm Ken O'Neill. And in just a minute, we're going to hear Riley Green. 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

Good afternoon. I'm Ken O'Neill in for Sharon Church. Got some movie news for you in about 7 minutes. Here's Kip Moore. Something about a truck.

0: Me by You. It's Luke Combs. And I'm Ken O'Neill for Sharon Church. Jake Owen is next. Spider-Man Brand New Day is swinging into the record books. The Tom Holland blockbuster has now become the third highest grossing movie in North America. Globally, it's pulled in about $2.33 billion, making it the fourth largest movie of all time worldwide, right behind Avatar, The Way of Water, Avengers Endgame, and the original Avatar. 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
8: It's the final day of summer holidays for many, with a sunny forecast to wrap things up. A high of 23 today, with clouds moving in overnight and a low of 11. More sunshine Wednesday with some strong winds possible and a high of 26. And Thursday could bring showers with a high of 24. Stay weather ready and stream us anywhere by downloading the Discover Weyburn app. I'm Larissa McEwen.
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9: The new month is starting off with a change in conditions as September settles in across the region. Cloudy conditions move in this evening with a low of 11. Wednesday starts breezy before warming to a sunny 27 in the afternoon, and Thursday turns rainy with a high of 25. Sun or storm, find the area's official forecast and stream us anywhere on the Discover Weyburn app. I'm Larissa McEwen.
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0: Right around here, Dean Brody. I'm Ken O'Neill for Sharon Church. Luke Bryan is coming up next. Have you signed up for the Daily News? We deliver the top local stories of the day every afternoon. 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
3: Alberta is the only prairie province included in Ottawa's initial list of regions eligible for the 2026 Livestock Tax Deferral Program. Those Alberta counties include Cardston, 40 Mile, Lethbridge, Pincher Creek, Tabor, Warner County, and Willow Creek. Under the program, livestock producers in those designated regions are eligible for tax relief if weather-related forage shortages force them to sell breeding animals. And with harvest underway, Sask Oilseeds Extension agrologist Ian Epp says canola growers need to pay close attention to their combine settings.
4: Conditions can change. The canola is just barely ready, might thrash very differently.

0: And canola, when you're harvesting at plus 30 degrees on a hot day, those settings may not work at 15 degrees later that day in the same field, just because air temperature, all of these things matter. So the big thing for growers is to be constantly checking their combines for canola loss.
1: For Golden West, I'm Glendalee Allen Bossler.
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0: That's Kenny Chesney and Carry On with Ken O'Neill. Sharon Church off this week. Thomas Rhett is coming up. This is week 14 in the CFL. BC will be in Montreal on Friday night. There's no games on Saturday. Sunday, Winnipeg is in Regina. Then on Monday, Labor Day, it's the Argonauts and Tiger Cats for the early afternoon game. And then the Stamps host Edmonton later in the day.
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2: September is officially here, bringing a shift in the weather as the new month gets underway. Cloudy conditions move in this evening with a low of 11. Wednesday starts windy before warming to a sunny 27 in the afternoon, and Thursday brings rain with a high of 25. Stay weather ready and stream us anywhere by downloading the Discover Weyburn app. I'm Laura McEwen.
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0: Only the biggest names in country music for you. Morgan Wallen, that's Love Somebody. I'm Ken O'Neill. Sharon Church is off this week. Riley Green is coming up. And if the latest predictions are right, the prairies could be in for a much milder winter this year. A strong El Nino is expected to peak in December, with temperatures running 2 to 3 degrees above normal through December, January, and February. And it may not just be mild. Snowfall is also expected to be below normal across Western Canada this winter. It's harvest time in Saskatchewan, and the Grain Rush is back with Great Plains Ford and Country 106.7. 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
5: The new month is starting off with a change in conditions as September settles in across the region. Cloudy conditions move in this evening with a low of 11. Wednesday starts breezy before warming to a sunny 27 in the afternoon, and Thursday turns rainy with a high of 25. Sun or storm, find the area's official forecast and stream us anywhere on the Discover Weyburn app. I'm Larissa McEwen.
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